0: And I'm not just saying that because it's written down here on the set list by the monitor.
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3: Stats about Jahmyr Gibbs. I mean, 15 carries, 46 yards, 3.1 per. I mean, for Jahmyr Gibbs, that's a bad game. That's credit to the Carolina defense and the whole crew, but I'll go with Devin Lloyd. He had a lot of tackles, and they really kept him at bay, did not let him become a true weapon that he's been all year.
4: 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Our members are the mission. So nice win for Carolina. They even their record at 2-2. Bye week coming up for the Panthers, so they can try to get healthy here a little bit. Yeah. Then they'll go at Philadelphia before Tampa Bay comes here. And then they'll see Green Bay on a Thursday night at Lambeau Field. Meanwhile, for the Lions, a game that I'm sure, Mike, they're going to feel like they could have won here tonight. Instead, they take the loss to fall to 2-2. They're at Arizona next week before their bye week. Then a couple of division games against Green Bay and Minnesota. I think long-term, when you look at Detroit, we know what they have offensively. The question is, can this defense improve enough? You just can't ask Jared Goff and the offense to go score 31 points every week in order to win games.
3: You can't do it. You can't go score for score every single week. And in that division, the NFC North is such a competitive division. You can't. The defense has got to step up more. They're going to have to try and get a little more healthy. But, they let play the other team go into the end zone. They let them finish drives, unlike the Carolina defense, which held them to field goals. So that was a big difference.
4: All right. Sunday Night Football next week will be in Atlanta. It's going to be the Falcons and the Ravens. We'll see what Lamar Jackson's status is coming off that ankle injury that forced him out of the game today. Mike and I will be in L.A. next Monday night. That should be an interesting game between the Rams and the Bills.
3: Yeah, Rams and Bills. How about it? Yeah, Rams maybe we're not talking about 17-0 anymore for them, are we?
4: We're not, but we are talking about a really nice come-from-behind win today.
3: Yes, we are.
4: Beats Philadelphia. Final score here tonight. Panthers win it over the Lions 32-26. Let's send it back to Scott Graham now in our Westwood One studios.
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Welcome to the LAV classroom. A stands for Aerosmith. Yeah, sing women, sing for me, yeah. 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
1: From the Service Professor Weather Center, 13 on your side weather, sunny and cooler today, high near 62. Clear and chilly tonight with a low around 40. Tomorrow's sunshine returns at a high near 66.
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We're

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From the Service Professor Weather Center, 13 on your side weather, sunny and cooler today, high near 62. Clear and chilly tonight with a low around 40. Tomorrow, sunshine returns at a high near 66.

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0: 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I'm Dave Cackley. That's a look at traffic.
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9: 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We don't fully know yet, but a new study out of SUNY Upstate Medical University makes this important point. Childhood, roughly from birth through age 25, is a critical window. The brain gets wired by real-world experiences, language, music, movement, and time spent face-to-face with other people. 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The worry is that hours of fast, flashy screen time can crowd out exactly those experiences and even make ordinary life start to feel boring by comparison. 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I'm Dr. Sanjay Gupta, helping you live a better life.
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0: 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West Michigan traffic is on LAV.
1: Traffic flows picking up, especially through the S-curve downtown Grand Rapids. Backups persist southbound, double lane closure to Ann Street. We are clear of that earlier crash southbound on the off-ramp to Leonard. No reports of any injuries there. Going to take you about 15 minutes.

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0: From the Service Professor Weather Center, 13 on your side weather, sunny and cooler today, high near 62. Clear and chilly tonight with a low around 40. Tomorrow, sunshine returns at a high near 66.
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0: 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West Michigan traffic is on LAV.
1: Still heavy 96, the Ford, north and southbound 131. Southbound especially with that double lane closure at Ann Street. Earlier crash off to the side. Eastbound M6 at Broadmoor. Just had a report of another accident also off to the side. Southbound 131 at 84th Street. No reports of any injuries there. A Lakeshore still fairly quiet. 31, Muskegon to Holland, 26. I'm Dave Cackley. That's a look at traffic.
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From the Service Professor Weather Center, 13 on your side weather, sunny and cooler today, high near 62. Clear and chilly tonight with a low around 40. Tomorrow, sunshine returns at a high near 66.

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0: West Michigan traffic is on LAV.
2: Heavy traffic flows 96 to Ford, north and southbound 131. Got construction backing things up, of course. Double lane closure southbound 131 at Ann Street. Seeing pockets of congestion along 96 in the Ford interchange. Also northbound 131 between Hall and 44th Street. Clear of that earlier crash eastbound M6 at Broadmoor Avenue. I'm Dave Cackley. That's a look at traffic.
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2: 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Just play the game one way. You hit a ball in the gap, run. 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

0: From the Service Professor Weather Center, 13 on your side weather, sunny and cooler today, high near 62. Clear and chilly tonight with a low around 40. Tomorrow, sunshine returns at a high near 66.
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0: From the Service Professor Weather Center, 13 on your side weather. Sunny and cooler today, high near 62. Clear and chilly tonight with a low around 40. Tomorrow, sunshine returns at a high near 66.
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0: 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West Michigan traffic is on LAV.
1: Heavy traffic flow, stop and go traffic southbound between the Ford 996 due to that closure at Ann Street. We've got construction ongoing in Caledonia, Broadmoor, 68 to 84th, long-term road widening into 2027. 96, Muskegon to Grand Rapids, going to take you about 37 minutes. Do want to look out for deer on the move, always a potential issue. Kent, Ottawa, Allegan Counties. I'm Dave Cackley. That's a look at traffic.
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1: From the Service Professor Weather Center, 13 on your side weather, sunny and cooler today, high near 62. Clear and chilly tonight with a low around 40. Tomorrow, sunshine returns at a high near 66.
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0: From the Service Professor Weather Center, 13 on your side weather, sunny and cooler today, high near 62. Clear and chilly tonight with a low around 40. Tomorrow, sunshine returns at a high near 66.
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I'm Kim St. James. As a lot of people know, I'm a big Bob Seger fan, and apparently it's gotten to my algorithms. And for whatever reason, like on social media, there are so many fake AI Bob Seger stories out there and pictures. It's ridiculous. And it's so obviously that it's AI, but so many people believe it. Don't believe it. Never believe what you see anymore, right? You can't even believe what you see. Bob Seger, it's Classic Rock 97.

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97 LAV, another nice sunny day today. On the cool side, though, we're going to see temperatures only in the low 60s. But hey, all that sunshine is going to be a little warmer over the next couple of days in the upper 60s. 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

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I'm Kim St. James. Asia has a new album coming out next month, and they've released their first single called Arcadia, which they said that name's been floating around for a while, that idea. It was actually going to be the name of their third album, and then that changed to Astra. So it's still been around for a while. Anyway, they finally wrote a song about it, Arcadia. That single is out. It is from their, again, their album that's going to be coming out November 6th called Indigo. Heat of the moment now here on Classic Rock 97 LAV.

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I'm Kim St. James. It's October. Halloween coming up on a Saturday this year. 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

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I'm Kim St. James. Do you have a garden? I do. I just have a raised bed, a couple of raised beds that I do some gardens, some plants in over the last couple of years. Although, I don't know, this year's been weird. I don't know. I have a question for you. Maybe you can help me. Coming up in about 8 minutes. Right now, it's the Rolling Stones here on LAV.

0: Classic Rock 97 LAV. I'm Kim St. James. I have a couple of raised gardens, and I just throw in like some tomato plants, some peppers, nothing too much because they're just raised beds. And I have strawberries in there this year as well. The first time I've done strawberries. Now, normally I don't really know what I'm doing. I've got seeds from that I've been using over the last several years, actually, and then I'll grow the little seedlings and then replant them. This year, though, when I did that, they didn't. I don't know if I didn't water them enough, but the seedlings started to grow and then they quickly died. So I ended up buying some plants from the store, which I've never done before, but hey, they were already started, right? Some tomato plants and then a couple of strawberry plants. And my tomato plants, I don't know, I've got one or two tomatoes, but a lot of them are split. I don't know why. They say if you overwater, which I haven't been overwatering, I made sure not to do that. And usually the cherry tomatoes, right, they grow like crazy. Like you always get too many cherry tomatoes. I've been getting cherry tomatoes, but I wouldn't say a ton. I've had more in the past from my little seedlings that I've grown. But the strawberries, they started to grow and then they didn't. And then the deer, I think, were in some of my plants because, you know, you can see it all chopped off. But then all of a sudden they're growing right now. And I'm like, this is Michigan. And I'm getting, like, I picked a really nice strawberry yesterday and I probably got four or five more that are growing. They're not fully grown yet. But I'm like, it's been cold at night. Is it going to ruin them? Is it terrible? Should I pick them? What should I do? I didn't know that they could harvest and do like a second round in early fall. Again, I'm new to this. I don't know what I'm doing. I throw them in there and what grows, grows. Anyway, the strawberries are throwing me off. I'm like, okay, let's see how this goes. I got one strawberry. We'll see how the others come out. But my tomatoes, like I said, they're kind of not doing so well. And I'm hoping I've got a bunch of green ones yet. Will they still get red? Should I pick them and just put them on the windowsill? I don't know. We'll find out, I guess. If you have any thoughts for me, let me know. Text me, 616-459-9797. All right, Steve Miller Band for you, coming up right here on LAV.
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0: 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This next song from her Touch Me album actually was a cover from Gary Glitter. It's Do You Want to Touch Me? Joan Jett here on the Double Shot Lunch. 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
4: From the Service Professor Weather Center, 13 On Your Side weather. Cooler again today with highs near 60 and lots of sunshine. Tonight, another cold one with lows dipping below 40. Tomorrow and Wednesday, highs back near 70 with more sunshine.
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The mythical goddess, the mystical free-spirited woman who cannot be tied down. It's the Double Shot Lunch with Fleetwood Mac here on Classic Rock 97 LAV. Of course, Stevie Nicks wrote that song. She wrote it after she saw this novel, Triad. The name was in that novel. That was, of course, off of their self-titled Fleetwood Mac album from their Tusk album, Tusk. Fleetwood Mac, Double Shot Lunch, Classic Rock 97 LAV.

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Leppard and the Stuff Shot Lunch, Classic Rock 97, LAV, Rock of Ages, off of their Pyromania album. Back when I was in school, I played basketball, and we would come out onto the court to music, and usually we had Def Leppard playing. And then when we shut it off, the parents would always clap. They didn't care for our Def Leppard, apparently, too much. A big power ballad for them. It's Bringing On the Heartbreak, Def Leppard on this Double Shot Lunch, Classic Rock 97, LAV.

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0: From the Service Professor Weather Center, 13 on your side weather. Cooler again today with highs near 60 and lots of sunshine. Tonight, another cold one with lows dipping below 40. Tomorrow and Wednesday, highs back near 70 with more sunshine. Service Professor, we'll
1: fix it in a snap. Here's a look at today, October 5th in rock history. Love, love me do. You know. The Beatles' first single, Love Me Do, was released in Britain on this day in 1962. This version has Ringo on drums. Session player Andy White appears on most later releases, including the U.S. single. I'm all shook up. Mm-hmm. In 1999, Paul McCartney released Run Devil Run, mostly a collection of 50s rock classics. His backup band included Pink Floyd's David Gilmour and Deep Purple drummer Ian Paice. Some people call me the space cowboy.
2: Yeah. Some call me the gangster of love. And whatever you call him, space cowboy, gangster of love, or even Maurice, happy birthday to Steve Miller, who was born in 1943.
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Hey, it's Kim St. James. 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
1: Classic Rock 97 LAV. I'm Kim St. James. Who doesn't love actor Paul Rudd? And he's talking cell phones and how he doesn't take any when he's working. Like, so he doesn't bring his phone to set. He said that way it forces him to interact with his friends and co-stars face to face. Imagine that, actually talking to someone face to face. He said phones are addicting and they are facilitating our own destruction. Oh, that is so true, isn't it? Another reason why I love Paul Rudd. He's the coolest, isn't he? Tesla, it's Classic Rock 97, LAV. Put the phones down.

97 LAV. There's a list out of the best smelling cities. Do you think any of the cities, bigger cities in Michigan, made the list? One of them did. Big surprise, I'll tell you, coming up in about 7 minutes. I know the cars, Classic Rock 97 LAV.

0: Doors here on Classic Rock 97 LAV. I'm Kim St. James talking about the best smelling cities in America. According to this survey, there was research done by McLuck, and they said that Boston, Massachusetts was ranked the best smelling city in the U.S. It had a 9.2 for its smell and a 9.6 out of 10 for cleanliness. And others on that list include Washington, D.C., San Francisco, Seattle, which kind of surprised me. Philadelphia, that surprised me. But Detroit is on there, too. That one really surprised me. Detroit's on there for one of the best, top 10 best-smelling cities in America, even though the cleanliness for Detroit got a 2.5 out of 10. Here's what they base it on. They analyze the air quality, the cleanliness, garbage disposal satisfaction, green spaces, the presence of bakeries, flower shops, perfumeries, candle stores, things that are going to make it smell better, I guess. Yeah, we need a lot of candles and a lot of perfume, I feel like, in Detroit. But whatever. Detroit's always on the list for bad things. So it's good to see Detroit on the list for something good. One of the best smelling cities, top 10 in America. All right, Journey for you on the way next. 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

It was 56 years ago that Led Zeppelin released their Led Zeppelin 3 album. Yep, on this day back in 1970. From their Houses of the Holy album, Over the Hills and Far Away, Led Zeppelin, right here on Classic Rock 97 LAV.

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Good afternoon. I'm Kim St. James. Hope you're enjoying the sunshine today. You're going to see a nice stretch of weather over the next week or so. AC/DC with Bon Scott's TNT. Later, Brian Johnson is on a recording on their live album. Brian Johnson, by the way, it's his birthday today, turning 79. 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

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I'm Kim St. James. Have you heard the Michael McDonald story where he found his long-lost son that he gave up for adoption when he was 14? The guy happens to be named Michael as well. He's now 60. Anyway, it's a really cool story. Looks a lot like him. You can read about it on our website at WLAV.com. Formerly of the Doobie Brothers and actually currently touring with the Doobie Brothers. We're at the Amphitheater earlier this summer. Doobie Brothers. It's classic rock 97 LAV. We'll be right back.

Nirvana here on Classic Rock 97 LAV. I'm Kim St. James. Went to a concert over the weekend for the Red Clay Strays, and the Revivalist opened up for them. And one of the songs they did I thought was so cool. They mashed two songs together. They mashed Nirvana's Heart-Shaped Box along with Chris Isaak's I Don't Want to Fall in Love. Like, they just mashed the two. It was really cool how they did it, and it sounded awesome. Heart now, it's Classic Rock 97 LAV.

0: Classic Rock 97 LAV. I'm Kim St. James. All right. Do you have your Christmas shopping done? I know. Are we even thinking about it? I mean, there are a lot of Christmas commercials out already before Halloween. It gets earlier. Now it's just year-round, isn't it? It's year-round. Although I feel like those Christmas decorations and items are lurking behind the Halloween stuff at the store right now, right? They're just like an aisle over, just waiting to come out and be in full display. They just push Christmas earlier and earlier. Anyway, I was reading that 1 to 2% of people will have their Christmas shopping done by October. Do you have your Christmas shopping done? Are you one of those? I will say I'm a little jealous because I try every year. Like, I feel like I'm off to a good start and then something goes terribly wrong. And next thing you know, I'm scrambling at the last minute to get my Christmas shopping done. But you know what? This year, I guess I can check it off my list because we're scrapping everything and we're taking the family to Mexico. How about that, right? We've always wanted to do it. So I'm like, yep, I guess my shopping is done. Check that off the list. Anyway, if you have your Christmas shopping done, good on you. That's all I can say because it's a pain in the butt, isn't it? All right, music break coming up from Journey. 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
1: From the Service Professor Weather Center, 13 on your side weather. Cooler again today with highs near 60 and lots of sunshine. Tonight, another cold one with lows dipping below 40. Tomorrow and Wednesday, highs back near 70 with more sunshine. Service Professor.
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I'm Kim St. James, making way for Travis. He's coming in at the top of the hour to get you through the rest of your workday. Get you through quitting time on this Monday afternoon. All right, you have a great day. 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

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My name is Travis Gibbs. Thanks for joining me this afternoon. So Phil Collins says that his nearly 25-year feud with Paul McCartney has finally ended. Now, show of hands, how many of you knew that he had a feud going on with Paul McCartney? Example of some things should just be left behind closed doors.

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0: From the Service Professor Weather Center, 13 on your side weather. Cooler again today with highs near 60 and lots of sunshine. Tonight, another cold one with lows dipping below 40. Tomorrow and Wednesday, highs back near 70 with more sunshine.
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0: Whoa, he has trouble with the snap, and the ball is free!
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0: Williams in motion, low snap, Melrose stopped! Michigan makes a stand!
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4: All right, so that might have been the worst sports weekend this state has endured in a really long time. Sell the team chance at Little Caesars Arena for the Red Wings home opener. They end up with two losses from the weekend, getting outscored 5-2. Michigan State looks like a MAC team for a second straight week. Michigan failing to meet expectations once again. And the cherry on top, the Detroit Lions getting put through a table on Sunday Night Football by a quarterback that's shorter than the 15-year-old kid that lives across the street from me. Fun stat for you today, the Detroit Lions defense has given up 1,695 total yards this season. That's only 22 yards shy of where they were 4 weeks into the 2008 season. You know, the team that went 0-16. Head coach Dan Campbell was asked about whether or not changes were going to be made to the coaching staff following the loss last night.
5: Well, yeah, I'm not talking about all that, man. I'm talking about getting better right now with what we got. And that's what we're going to do. We're going to find a way to get better with what we got.
4: Yeah, it's fair to say things aren't going so well right now. Lions play the Arizona Cardinals next week before they have their bye week. An ideal time to make changes if you're going to do it. I guess on a positive note, the Grand Valley State Lakers continue to roll. Big win over Wayne State last weekend. Coming up on Saturday, they go to Houghton to take on Michigan Tech. Pretty good team out of the GLIAC. We'll have pregame coverage starting at 11 on Saturday with kickoff coming at noon. 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

0: Well, we've got 48th Street Southeast at Eastern Avenue and Cascade at Forest Hill. Accidents being cleaned up. Police on the scene here, getting those taken care of. Freeway traffic on 96 is in good shape right now. We have no reported slowdowns on 196. 131 traffic accident free, but we do have the slowdowns because of the work southbound between Ann and Pearl. Delays to 96. That is about a 15-minute slowdown. I'm Rick Schrempf with traffic.
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0: From the Service Professor Weather Center, 13 on your side weather. Cooler again today with highs near 60 and lots of sunshine. Tonight, another cold one with lows dipping below 40. Tomorrow and Wednesday, highs back near 70 with more sunshine. Service Professor, we'll fix it
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My name's Travis Gibbs. Thanks again for joining me this afternoon. I didn't know there was a moment where fire and tornado could meet to create what's called a fire-nado. Well, it happened over the weekend. I'll get to that next.

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Fire tornadoes are rare, but interest was brought to a lot of people's attention by video that went viral of one in Orange City, Florida. This fire-nado was caused by a control burn. Doesn't exactly sound controlled, if you ask me. And honestly, just another reason to not live in Florida. You got gators, you got hurricanes, you got pythons, you have hot and humid weather for a large portion of the year. Yeah, I'll take my chances with the big bad snow and cold weather up here over all of those things. No questions asked.

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Another beautiful fall day out there again today. Highs in the mid-60s with the sun shining. Going to get cold again tonight. Lows dipping below 40, but highs back near 70 again for Tuesday and Wednesday. Makes me want to roll the windows down and play a little Live Bullet. Anyone else?

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Monday almost over, people, just after 5 o'clock. Hopefully the drive home isn't miserable. I noticed a lot of red on my traffic map when I opened it up earlier this afternoon when I was getting ready for my show. So best of luck to you. Have a little patience. You know, just take a calm, deep breath. That's how we get through it. That's how we get through a Monday.

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You got a big concert announcement coming up before 6 o'clock. Also, a Jackass of the Day. That all coming up shortly.

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1: From the Service Professor Weather Center, 13 On Your Side weather. Cooler again today with highs near 60 and lots of sunshine. Tonight, another cold one with lows dipping below 40. Tomorrow and Wednesday, highs back near 70 with more sunshine. Service Professor, we'll
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So this is completely my fault. I thought I was going to be able to give you a big concert announcement, but I technically can't do it until tomorrow. Well, Kim will do it for us tomorrow at 10 o'clock. So I'm really sorry about that. I do have a Jackass of the Day coming up before 6.

Classic Rock 97 LAV. So the Farmer's Almanac is letting everyone know in the country when they'll see snow for the first time. As for the Great Lakes states, they're saying November. As for what type of winter you should expect, they're saying sudden cold snaps and brief snowy periods are likely, although milder breaks may interrupt the wintry weather. I mean, I'm not sure how that's much different than most winters in the state of Michigan, but that's what you should expect. I do have a Jackass of the Day coming up for you next.

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My name's Travis Gibbs. Thanks for joining me again today. We do have an art prize winner. Artist Kristen Pennick from East Lansing won Art Prize 2026 and the $100,000 prize for her project called Sketch Diet, A Year of Drawing Everything I Ate, which showcased a year's worth of meals. Her series of drawings filled 9 24-foot accordion sketchbooks and was placed on display at DeVos Place this year. Pennick's work celebrated the diversity of her diet constrained by food allergies, which a lot of people, even in my life, suffer from, and it focused on the surroundings of her meals. If I know one thing about the lovely people of Michigan, it's that they love their food. So I guess you can't be too surprised that this is the piece of art that won Art Prize this year. If you have not seen it, it's available for you to check out on the free Classic Rock 97 LAV app.

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Some of the worst luck in the world of sports happened over the weekend. Didn't involve any of our teams. They just all stink right now. I'll have that story coming up for you next.

Classic Rock 97 LAV. So the postseason is underway in Major League Baseball for some teams. Not the Detroit Tigers this year, but other teams were good enough to get in the postseason, including the San Diego Padres, and they might have had some of the worst luck I've ever seen. Ty France, one of their hitters, was up to the plate in the ninth inning with a chance to take the lead, and he absolutely crushed a ball. But the problem was he hit the ball too high in the air. It hit the ceiling. One of the cables on the ceiling came back down into play and was caught on the warning track by one of the Brewers outfielders. So Major League Baseball does have a rule. If a ball does hit the ceiling and come back into play, as long as the ball is in fair play where it hits the ceiling, it's fair game. Doesn't matter that it touched the ceiling. If there's no ceiling there, that's probably a home run, and the Padres probably go on to win that game. Instead, they're down 2-0 and facing elimination tomorrow in the postseason. Just the way she goes sometimes, I guess. Hey, I got a sweet deal to tell you about. That coming up after Hart and Robert Palmer right now on LAV.

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1: Love, love me do. 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
0: The Beatles' first single, Love Me Do, was released in Britain on this day in 1962. This version has Ringo on drums. Session player Andy White appears on most later releases, including the U.S. single.
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0: In 1999, Paul McCartney released Run, Devil, Run, mostly a collection of 50s rock classics. His backup band included Pink Floyd's David Gilmour and Deep Purple drummer Ian Paice.
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Classic Rock 97 LAV. My name's Travis Gibbs. Thanks again for joining me today. That is it, though. I am going to get out of here and enjoy the rest of my evening. I hope you do the same. We have a major concert announcement tomorrow morning at 10. Don't miss that. Plus, we'll have tickets to give away. Be a lot of fun. Steve Gorman Rocks is coming up next. I will leave you with Steve Miller Band now.

to Steve Gorman Rocks on the legendary classic rock 97 WLAV, Grand Rapids. Michigan. Yeah, yeah, yeah. A Cumulus Media Station.